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1: The top stories this hour. Iran and the United States have reached a peace deal with an official signing due to take place in Switzerland on Friday. President Trump says it'll bring peace and security to the whole region, while Tehran claims it forced the US to accept its terms. The Prime Minister's set to announce sweeping social media reforms later, including a ban. There are reports the UK could follow Australia in raising the minimum age for sites like TikTok and Instagram to 16. Here's Culture Secretary Lisa Nandy.
2: It does mean you change the presumption at a very early age to stop the situation where kids as young as 8, 9, 10, 11 are going on to social media sites because all of their friends are on them at an age when they're not emotionally equipped to be able to cope with it.
1: Switzerland's rejected a population cap after becoming the first country in the world to hold a referendum on the issue. 45% supported a figure of 10 million, compared to 55% who didn't. The former Armed Forces Minister says it's great news if his resignation leads to changes in defence funding. Al Khans resigned last week in a row about military spending. The Defence Secretary John Healey also stepped down. Sport and Curaçao have played their first World Cup game and the Netherlands drew with Japan. Joe Rawson reports from the United States.
3: It didn't come alive until the second half, but what a 45 minutes in Dallas, with Japan scoring an 88-minute equaliser to draw 2-2 with the Netherlands. Virgil van Dijk and Crescencio Somerville got the goals for the Dutch. Earlier, it was a historic moment for Curaçao, but a result that strengthens the argument for those that say the expanded World Cup will see too many disparities in the group stages. They lost 7-1 to Germany.
1: And England cricketer Ollie Robinson is ruled out of the second test against New Zealand due to injury. The bowler felt soreness in his knee after a training session on Friday. From Sky News, that's the latest. I'm Bev Rimmer.
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1: The top stories this hour: Iran and the United States have reached a peace deal with an official signing due to take place in Switzerland on Friday. President Trump says it will bring peace and security to the whole region, while Tehran claims it forced the US to accept its terms. Our US correspondent Mark Stone says Mr. Trump's vow to reopen the Strait of Hormuz isn't quite the point.
2: All the other reasons that Trump went to war, like regime change, that was something at one point, like trying to prevent Iran from getting a nuclear weapon. The same regime is in power now that was in power before. So yes, this is positive, but it also looks like quite a significant mess.
1: It's thought Sir Keir Starmer will announce sweeping social media reforms later to protect under-16s online. A social media ban's expected to be announced at Downing Street following calls for change from parents. A new attempt to legalise assisted dying in England and Wales has been started. Proposed legislation ran out of time in the House of Lords earlier this year. Now Labour MP Lauren Edwards says she will reintroduce it to the Commons. Labour's former deputy leader Roy Hattersley has died at the age of 93. Sir Keir Starmer's leading tributes calling him a giant of the Labour movement. Sport and Curaçao have made history with a first World Cup goal in their heavy 7-1 defeat to Germany. Captain and former Aston Villa midfielder Leandro Bacuna says they've done their country proud.
3: It's our first goal ever, you know, we qualified, first time ever, so I think the people will still be happy. They will cheer us on till the last game. No matter what we do, I think we are heroes. And yeah, we have to see where we can get some points to make them actually more happy than they are already.
1: Japan grabbed a late equaliser in a 2-2 draw with the Netherlands. And Lewis Hamilton's cut Kimi Antonelli's lead in the F1 driver standings to 41 points after victory at the Barcelona Catalunya Grand Prix. The 7-time world champion hasn't previously won with Ferrari. George Russell was second, with title holder Lando Norris third. A first all-British podium since 1968. From Sky News, I'm Bev Rimmer.
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1: The top stories this hour. Donald Trump says the Strait of Hormuz will open again this week as a peace deal's been agreed with Iran, but Tehran's deputy foreign minister says any understanding between the two nations doesn't mean there's trust. The US says this will bring peace and security to the whole region, while Iran claims it forced the US to accept its terms. The Prime Minister's set to announce sweeping social media reforms later, including a ban. There are reports the UK could follow Australia in raising the minimum age for sites like TikTok, Snapchat and Instagram to 16. More from Culture Secretary Lisa Nandy.
2: It does mean you change the presumption at a very early age to stop the situation where kids as young as 8, 9, 10, 11 are going on to social media sites because all of their friends are on them at an age when they're not emotionally equipped to be able to cope with it.
1: Switzerland's rejected a population cap after becoming the first country in the world to hold a referendum on the issue. 45% supported a figure of 10 million compared to 55% who didn't. A new attempt to legalise assisted dying in England and Wales has been launched. Proposed legislation ran out of time in the House of Lords earlier on in the year. Sport and Curaçao have played their first World Cup game ever, while the Netherlands drew with Japan. Joe Rawson reports from the United States.
3: It didn't come alive until the second half, but what a 45 minutes in Dallas, with Japan scoring an 88-minute equaliser to draw 2-2 with the Netherlands. Virgil van Dijk and Cryencio Somerville got the goals for the Dutch. Earlier, it was a historic moment for Curaçao, but a result that strengthens the argument for those that say the expanded World Cup will see too many disparities in the group stages. They lost 7-1 to Germany.
1: Meanwhile, the Ivory Coast beat Ecuador 1-0. And England cricketer Ollie Robinson's out of the second test against New Zealand due to injury. The bowler suffered a sore knee after training on Friday. From Sky News, that's the latest. I'm Bev Rimmer.
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1: The top stories this hour. The US and Iran say they've reached a deal to end their war. In a post on social media, President Trump says it will mean the Strait of Hormuz will reopen immediately and Tehran will never be allowed to have a nuclear weapon. Iran's Deputy Foreign Minister Kazim Gharibabadi spoke on state TV last night.
2: We have no trust whatsoever in the enemy. Our trust is in our military power, our diplomatic strength and the support and unity of our own people. For that reason, implementation of this memorandum is extremely important.
1: The Prime Minister is expected to announce a ban on under-16s accessing social media this morning. Major platforms, including TikTok and Snapchat, are thought to be included. It's understood the ability to chat to strangers through gaming platforms like Roblox will also be stopped. Andy Burrows is from the charity The Molly Rose Foundation.
3: This is a hurried, panicked move. I can't see what could

0: possibly have led to this decision being made at pace other than politics? If the Prime Minister has taken this decision for largely political reasons, he is gambling on children's safety.
1: A new attempt to legalise assisted dying in England and Wales has been launched. Labour MP Lauren Edwards says she'll reintroduce the bill in the Commons after it stalled through the House of Lords. Former Deputy Leader of the Labour Party, Lord Hattersley, has died at the age of 93. Sir Keir Starmer described him as a giant of the Labour movement who never lost his belief in a more equal Britain. In sports, Lewis Hamilton has cut Kimi Antonelli's lead in the F1 drivers' standings to 41 points after victory at the Barcelona Catalunya Grand Prix. It's the first time he's won in his Ferrari. Well, at the World Cup, Germany have made a confident start to their campaign with a 7-1 thrashing of tournament debutants Curaçao in Group E. Sweden are also off to a great start, beating Tunisia 5-1 in Group F, while Japan and Netherlands drew 2-2 in the same group. From Sky News, I'm Charlie Max.
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3: You know what you're getting with a football away game. The lucky shirt you wear every weekend. Tactical discussions.
4: Just needs to shoot.
5: Yeah, exactly.
3: Queue for the turnstiles. Trying to get a chant going. Half-time pies. Hoping for a last-minute winner. Happy with the point. Sometimes in life, you just know what you're getting. Like a luxury bed and a great night's sleep at Premier Inn. You know what you're getting with Premier Inn.
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0: And a very good morning. It's Kajal with you on The Breakfast Show, Laika Gold and Laika Radio Midlands. It's Monday, 15th of June. Aap sun rahe hain Laika Gold on 1035 Medium Wave, DAB Radio online and Laika Radio mobile app. And of course, in the Midlands, online on DAB Radio and on the Laika Radio mobile app. So how's your weekend? I hope you had a really, really good one. Mine was quite interesting, quite nice, hectic, out and about, but no complaints there at all. It's 14 minutes past six. Good morning.
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0: So starting off with two amazing back-to-back tracks, as always, as we do here on The Breakfast Show. From the film Cheetah, you heard Ye Tere Sajna Sarwara. Not played that in such a long time. And then, of course, from the film Mohabbat Ki Dushman, you had Asha Bhosle with Kalyanji Anandji and the vocals for Dil Khoya Khoya Gumsum. So I hope you had a really good weekend. We, of course, here at Laika Radio Network will be updating you with so much going on. We have sports news galore. So whether it's cricket, hockey or even football, it's all here on The Breakfast Show. Let's get back to the music, but before we do, just remind you as well that we have our Bollywood flashback. We have Morning Mantra as well after 8 o'clock, and Artist of the Week coming up very shortly. It's 6:15. Good morning. Okay, so let's get back to the music. But before we do, let me just quickly remind you that we do have, of course, our Derry Valley coming up as well. A Derry Valley song coming up from the hit film Aapki Kasam. Lekin usse pehle,
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0: Leica Gold, traffic and travel.
2: Good morning, this is Cameron McGarvey here. First of all, to the A123 Ilford Lane, we've got that closed in both directions with a police incident between Winston Way and Grange Road and a diversion in operation for bus routes 169, EL1 and SL2. Now the A222 Lower Addiscombe Road, we've got that also closed in both directions with an accident from the Addiscombe tram stop to Nicholson Road, slow on the approach there. Barking, A13 Alfreds Way, broken down van taking two lanes out, and then public transport. Due to overhead line problems, we've got issues on the Elizabeth Line and Great Western Railway and the Heathrow Express. That's your latest traffic and travel.
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0: What a classic by Mukesh from the hit film Sangam. I'm going to dedicate this to Punita and her dad as well. What a lovely song, one of your favourites, hey? 6:32 is the time, a very good morning. Let's quickly update you today's Aaj Ki Taza Khabar.
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0: Starting off with the Sun, England stars were put on lockdown as their World Cup hotel was battered by an electrical storm and tornado alerts. On the Times, Royal Marines commandos are primed to take further action against sanctioned Russian vessels after the capture of a shadow fleet tanker in the English Channel. On the Daily Mirror, the parents of drowning victim Mackenzie Swift want to help save other children from the same fate. On the Daily Star, Sir Keir Starmer has warned Vladimir Putin his allies cannot hide after Marines seized a shadow fleet oil tanker in the Channel. On the Metro, the father of a teen who took her life after seeing harmful content online has warned Sir Keir Starmer is gambling with young people's lives by rushing in a sledgehammer social media ban for political reasons. On the Daily Express, Chancellor Rachel Reeves has been told to stop threatening OAPs as an easy target as MPs debate calls to drop a ludicrous tax rise hitting millions of older people. On the Financial Times, Donald Trump has insisted the US was still on track to seal a deal with Iran after he scolded Israel for launching a strike on Beirut that threatened to derail his plans. And on The Guardian this morning, Sir Keir Starmer is to ban under-16s from major social media apps such as TikTok, Instagram and X in sweeping restrictions described as Australia Plus. That's the latest on the tabloids. Let's get back to the music. Good morning, it's 6:34.
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0: Let's get back to the music. I've got a lovely 90s classic from the hit film Aatish. Jolly Mukherjee, LK Yagnik on the vocals. I've got another classic coming up from the 80s. And so much more. Kajal with you till 10. Good morning.

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0: Like a Gold, traffic and travel.
1: Good morning, this is Cameron McGarvey here. First of all, the M4 eastbound at Junction 7 Slough West, we've got one lane out with a breakdown. A123 Ilford Lane remains closed in both directions due to a police incident. Lower Addiscombe Road, we've got that closed in both directions due to an accident from the Addiscombe tram stop towards the Nicholson Road. A13 heading out of town at Barking, we've got two lanes closed with a breakdown at River Road with congestion back to the North Circular and the Beckton roundabout. And we've got overhead problems affecting the Elizabeth Line and also Great Western Railway and also the Heathrow Express. Do check. That's your latest traffic and travel.
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1: Top stories this hour. The US and Iran have announced they've agreed a deal to end the war, and it's due to be signed off officially on Friday. In a post on social media, President Trump says it will mean the Strait of Hormuz will reopen immediately, and Tehran will never be allowed to have a nuclear weapon. Middle East commentator Tara Kangalu thinks, despite the announcement, some in Tehran don't want peace.
2: These are people who are extremely conservative, pro-regime, hardline in their ideology, and in some ways don't want engagement with the West. Right now, they need to contain this hardline faction that has been emboldened more than ever.
1: The Prime Minister is expected to announce a ban on social media for children under the age of 16 this morning. It's understood he'll stop young people from accessing major platforms like TikTok, Instagram and Snapchat. But Andy Burrows from the Molly Rose Foundation believes the legislation is being rushed.
3: If and when this ban unravels, parents and children will ask, why was it that Keir Starmer chose not to do what the evidence said was necessary? And I fear that the Prime Minister's legacy will be that he has set back children's safety by years.
1: Russia's carried out huge strikes on Ukraine overnight, leaving at least 9 people dead. 70 missiles and over 600 drones were fired on Kyiv and Kharkiv.

0: A new bid to legalise assisted dying in England and Wales will return to Parliament. Proposed legislation failed to pass earlier this year, having run out of time in the House of Lords. The former Labour deputy leader, Roy Hattersley, has died. He was 93 years old, so Keir Starmer's called him a giant of the Labour movement. In sport, Germany have made a confident start to their World Cup campaign with a 7-1 thrashing of Curaçao in Group E. Sweden also off to a great start, beating Tunisia 5-1 in Group F. In the same group, Japan twice came from behind to secure a 2-2 draw with the Netherlands. Later, Spain face Cape Verde, while Uruguay meets Saudi Arabia. From Sky News, I'm Charlie Max.
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4: Good morning. So if you see me today, you'll see I'm looking very, very summery. I just read the weather wrong, last night. I read it wrong, and so I'm very summery. But actually, temperatures are rising to 22 degrees Celsius. Light rain showers. Oh, can I please advise you to make sure that you do take an umbrella with you and not trying to be so clever like me. In the Midlands, however, temperatures are increasing to 20 degrees Celsius, light cloud and a gentle breeze.
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4: Minutes past 7 is the time. Wakey, wakey, rise and shine. Good morning. It's Kajal with you till 10 o'clock on The Breakfast Show, London's number one Asian retro music station, Leica Gold and Leica Radio Midlands. 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
1: Minutes past seven is the time. Wakey, wakey, rise and shine. We are on the second hour of the breakfast show. My name is Kajal. Yeah, I think you already know that. And then, of course, you're listening in to me on the breakfast show in Midlands as well on Dab Radio, online in Lyca Radio mobile app. Not forgetting that we do have on our sister radio station, Lyca Radio, we have in London and Manchester, we have Donny Brasco till 10 o'clock. And we have three additional radio stations where you can listen to on Alexa, online and on the Lyca Radio mobile app, and they are Lyca Radio Punjabi, Lyca Radio 90s and Lyca Gold 2. But at the moment you're listening to me, Kajal. I'm not letting you go anywhere. Whatever you're doing, wherever you go, wherever you are, just make sure that you have your smartphone or radio with you always, because you've got another 3 hours with me. That's right. And we're bringing you lots of stuff. We're going to bring you lots and lots and lots of stuff. We're going to talk about cricket. We're going to talk about hockey. We're going to talk about football. But first, we're going to do this. It's our Bollywood flashback.
0: 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Like
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1: So much happening in football this morning. Let's talk about it right now, right here. So, where do we start? First of all, we've got our new matches which take place today. We've got Haiti playing against Scotland. We do have Australia against... I'm obviously getting my bearings wrong this morning. Just bear with me 2 seconds. Here we go. Right, okay, so this morning we do, of course, update you with Ivory Coast and Ecuador, Sweden and Tunisia, Belgium and Egypt, Spain and Cape Verde, and Saudi Arabia Uruguay, all here throughout the day here at Lyca Radio Network.
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1: I do apologise. With my silly cough, I still have, as you can tell, I'm still choking away. 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It's 7:20. Good morning.
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1: Starting off the hour with Aashiqui, Dheere Dheere Se Meri Zindagi Mein Aana. And then, of course, from the film Khud Garz, Aapke Aa Jaane Se. And then, Mehboob Ki Mehndi Se. The title track here on The Breakfast Show. Good morning. 7:21 is the time. Wakey, wakey, rise and shine.

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0: Like a gold, traffic and travel.
2: Good morning, this is Cameron McGarvey here. First of all, the A123 Ilford Lane, we've got the road closed there both directions with a police incident. Lower Addiscombe Road, that's closed there in both directions due to an accident. Very slow from the Addiscombe tram stop towards Nicholson Road. A13 out of town at Barking at the River Road, we've got the earlier broken down van recovered, however, congestion back to the North Circular at Beckton. And then finally to your public transport, we've got problems with the signals at East India. Severe delays reported in the DLR between Bank and Beckton, and the Elizabeth line also got overhead line problems at Hanwell. No service at Heathrow Terminal 5.
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1: What a classic. And I'm going to say I love this song and you know why already. I don't need to tell you why. Kajal, agar wo Kajal ke bare mein baat kar rahe hain na, to obviously I'm going to say ki ha, ye bahut hi sundar geet hai. Film Kismat se aapne suna Mahendra Kapoor ki awaaz mein. What a beautiful track, right?
2: 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The perfect soundtrack for a British summer heatwave.
1: Got to say good morning to Kamlesh, who's absolutely loving the music this morning. Thank you, Kamlesh, a silent listener. Arena, good morning to you as well. Suniti, and number ending in 431 with Arunbhai from Leicester. And we've also got Raj Kumar as well. Shanta is in Marrakesh enjoying 35 degrees Celsius weather. Darling, can you please bring some back here for the UK? Good morning to Niranjan, who was the first to give the correct... No, sorry, you're the second to give the correct answer this morning for today's Bollywood flashback. The first one was actually Indrajit Thakur again. So well done to you and Kapil. And then, of course, Niranjan. And then we've got Prakash Tumaya. Good morning. Wakey, wakey, rise and shine. Divya, hope you have a brilliant week ahead. Usha, Mahendra, Pammi, Zahira, salam alaikum. And number ending in 003. Good morning. Punita as well. And Ramila. Oh, Mahesh is very late today. What's going on, Mahesh? Why are you late? No breakfast today? Himanshu, good morning to you as well. And Imran. Gosh, so many of you this morning. How are you? And Satyanayan from London, India. Sorry, good morning to you. Thank you for your messages. Right, let's quickly rewind and let's play you another dialogue from the same film of today's Bollywood flashback.

0: तुम मुझसे मोहब्बत करती हो ना, मैं भी तुम्हारे बिना जिंदा नहीं रह सकता।
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2: Okay, work it out. Pretty easy peasy lemon squeezy, I would say. In the meantime, let's get back to the music with another film that's celebrating 30 years of its release. The film starred Rekha, Akshay Kumar, Raveena Tandon, Bryan Adams, apparently, and songs, music composed by Anu Malik. And this film, right, is what can I say? So the wrestlers, do you know, do you remember WWF, World Wrestling Federation, which now is called WWE? Well, do you remember the wrestlers Bryan Adams as Crush and Brian Lee as The Undertaker? My brother definitely will. This film was the fifth highest grossing movie of the year, and it starred these wrestlers in the fourth installment of the Khiladi series, and this was Rekha's second negative role after Madam X. This film is Khiladiyon Ka Khiladi, celebrating 30 years.
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0: What a classic, Asha Bhosle, Usha Mangeshkar on the vocals. Dekho Idhar Bhi from the film Imtihan. 11 minutes 8 is the time. Let's get back to our Bollywood flashback. Before we do though, let's do this.
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0: Okay, so for those who got the answer right, it is, of course, Anil Kapoor, Vijay Deo Pandit, star of film Mohabbat, released on this day in 1985. Let's celebrate 41 years of this film with music composed by Bappi Lahiri up next.
1: Leica Gold, traffic and travel.
3: Good morning, this is Cameron McGarvey here. First of all, the M25 Dartford Tunnel anti-clockwise. We've got two lanes closed with a breakdown from junction 1A for Dartford to junction 31 Lakeside and Purfleet, and traffic very busy on the approach there. A123 Ilford Lane still closed there both directions due to that police incident between Winston Way and Grange Road. Good news at Lower Addiscombe Road. We've got that just cleared of the earlier accident and traffic beginning to ease from the Addiscombe tram stop towards Nicholson Road. Public transport, we've got the DLR severe delays reported due to problems with the signals at East India and overhead problems reported on the Elizabeth line. That's your latest traffic and travel.
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15: Hey there, मैं हूँ बाली ब्रह्मभट. 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
1: Top stories this hour. In the next few moments, Keir Starmer is expected to announce a ban on under-16s using social media. It's thought the Prime Minister will confirm sweeping reforms similar to those seen in Australia. Mariano Janin's daughter, Mia, took her own life after being bullied online. He says things need to change drastically as his world's been turned upside down.
2: We will deal with this forever. This is like a life sentence for a crime that we didn't commit. We've been victims, but we need to deal with this.
1: The US and Iran have announced a framework for peace. It aims to bring an end to all fighting, including in Lebanon, and will see a key shipping channel reopened. Donald Trump says let the oil flow, with prices falling since the announcement. The deal is due to be signed on Friday. Former senior US diplomat Alan Eyre claims America didn't end up achieving its strategic goals.
3: Yes, we sunk their navy. Yes, we blew up their air force, but Iran's nuclear program it still exists. It's going to be able to reconstitute its missiles. It's going to be able to close the Strait of Hormuz anytime it wishes to in the future. So there are no real winners in this war.
1: Well, oil prices have fallen sharply in reaction to the news, while stock markets in Asia and Europe have surged. A bill to legalise assisted dying in England and Wales will be brought back to Parliament. A previous attempt was held up in the House of Lords, despite having the support of the majority of MPs. Russia's carried out huge strikes on Ukraine overnight, leaving at least 9 people dead. 70 missiles and over 600 drones were fired on Kyiv and Kharkiv. Ukrainian officials say more than 100,000 people are without power. In sport, Germany and Sweden have made impressive starts to their World Cup campaigns. The Germans beat Curaçao 7-1, while Sweden were 5-1 victors over Tunisia. Japan and the Netherlands played out a 2-2 draw. Later, Spain face Cape Verde, Uruguay meets Saudi Arabia, and Belgium take on Egypt. From Sky News, I'm Charlie Max.
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3: Good morning. In London town, temperatures are increasing to 22 degrees Celsius. Rainy spells throughout the day, some sunny spells taking over later on. In the Midlands, temperatures are increasing to 20 degrees Celsius. I'm so sorry. 20 degrees Celsius, light cloud and a gentle breeze throughout the day.
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1: 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And on Leica Gold and Leica Radio Midlands. Can I just remind you as well that Donny Brasco is on our sister radio station, Leica Radio London and Manchester, and with you till 10, well, with the listeners till 10. You're with me till 10 here, Leica Gold and Leica Radio Midlands. Anyway, starting off with two back-to-back songs as always, and a lovely Kumar Sanu and track from the hit film Aao Pyar Kare. That was Haathon Mein Aa Gaya Rumaal. And then from the film Tridev, Raat Bhar Jaam Se, Alisha Chitnoy in the vocals. A good morning to Selma, who's busy with housework, but she's listening in as always. I love that. Arun Bhai from Leicester, a very, very good morning to you as well. And I don't know what this who this person is. Number ending in 003. What's your name? Give me your name. I'm actually reading your messages. Gurmeet is your name. Hansa, good morning to you. And of course, Jasmine. And a number ending in 311. Right, so this hour we do have a morning mantra. We do bring that in very, very shortly. At the same time, we've got sports news coming up as well. And I want to ask you a question. Do you still watch cartoons with your kids? Do you do that? Or even without the kids, actually. Do you secretly watch cartoons? And I say this with a reason. Apparently, 75% of dads say that this kind of makes them feel like a kid again, and that's watching cartoons with their kids. So I'm going to ask both parents, do you watch cartoons? Do you watch it with the kids? And do you feel like a little kid again when you watch cartoons? Come on, share with me. Do you watch cartoons?
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1: 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And then, of course, Scotland and Haiti. Scotland scored 1-0. Doing pretty well. We'll update you with the upcoming matches in the next hour.
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2: Good morning, this is Cameron McGarvey here. First of all, the M25 anti-clockwise at Junction 1A Dartford Tunnel. We've got the broken down vehicle recovered. However, we're seeing congestion back to Junction 3, the M20, that's the Swanley interchange. Ilford Lane, we've got that still closed there, both directions, with a police incident between the Winston Way and Grange Road. The A40 Westway onto the Marylebone flyover, very slow this morning. Travel time currently of 35 minutes. Elizabeth Line, overhead line problems at Hanwell. No service from the Elizabeth Line at Heathrow Terminal 5. And we've got severe delays reported on the Victoria Line due to a track fault. That's your latest traffic and travel.
3: Like a goat. 105 सुपर हिट शोज पछी हवे लंडन मा आवी रही छे एक धमाकेदार इंटरनेशनल गुजराती कॉमेडी जयज एंटरटेनमेंट लाइने आवी रहा छे सखणा रेजो हस्बैंड जी लीना शाह अने समीर शाह साथे हास्यनी फुल गारंटी फ्राइडे 26 जून 27 पाटीदार समाज वेम्बली पार्क मा रातना 8 वागे टिकट्स बुकिंग माटे विजिट करो eventbrite.co.uk कॉल करो वीडियो रामा अथवा कॉल करो मिस्टर बी 07860280655 सखणा रेजो हस्बैंड जी.
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0: What a classic, Up and Up and Akitiko, from the, sung by Mohammed Rafi and Asha Bhosi. You heard it on The Breakfast Show. 8:31 is the time. A very good morning. I'm Kajal.
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0: Good morning to Dil, who says, I do watch cartoons. It tends to take one back to the childhood. Tom and Jerry, of course. On the numerous side, because I also listen to Leica when in the car. I know, cartoons, get it? Yeah, all right, I get it. Mruddu, good morning to you as well. Neha says, hi Kajal. Believe it or not, I still love watching cartoons. It's my comfort TV. I like that. Aruna, good morning to you. Have been a nice weekend. She's listening in. Thank you. Arunbai, you just sent me a picture of myself. Why would you do that? Why do people send me pictures of myself? I have a mirror here. Don't worry. Jazz, good morning to you as well. And we've got here Anil. Oh, this is interesting. He said, good morning, Kajal. This is Anil from Southgate, yeah? He goes, even my grandkids, they're adults, right? But he goes, if I see Tom and Jerry while the channel is hopping, I would stop. Watch and enjoy. And he goes, oh, even The Simpsons. Yeah, Simpsons. I know my mama watches The Simpsons on the sly. I know he does. When I walk in, he just changes the channel as if he wasn't watching. He was watching The Simpsons the other day. I saw him. Anybody else watching cartoons still at this age? And do you still feel like a kid when you watch cartoons? Come on, share them with me. In the meantime, should we talk about holidays?
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0: It is, of course. We've got Morning Mantra coming up very, very, very shortly. But just to remind you, the much-awaited FIH Hockey Pro League matches between India and Pakistan take place in London on 23rd and 26th of June. 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
0: Oh, you've got to watch this one. It's called Bollywood Rewind, a throwback to 2000s. Hosted by the Bollywood buff himself, Anuj Radia. And he talks about how this decade, or was this decade, a perfect mix of stars, songs and romance? 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
5: Kajal ka morning mantra

forward from something that has triggered you isn't about pretending it didn't happen. It's about recognizing that your nervous system reacted to something real in the moment and then choosing what happens next. You don't always need to stay in the same atmosphere that caused that reaction. Sometimes the most practical form of healing is physical. Changing the room, stepping outside, walking away from the conversation. Your environment shapes your emotional state more than we often admit. And I'll give you a really good example. I was one where if somebody started something with me, an argument, I would answer back. I would snap back. I would then continue until I received my apology or I've made my point. But then I realized I was draining myself so much that what was the point in that? Because after that whole argument, it was me who stayed triggered. And I didn't want to go through that. And that's why I say your environment shapes your emotional state more than we often admit. You also don't have to keep the same people around every version of you. Some friendships were built in seasons where you didn't have the same awareness or boundaries that you do now. Creating distance, even subtle distance, can give your mind space to settle and recalibrate. And then there's that internal shift. The most powerful one. Not every trigger needs a reaction. Some needs curiosity. Then you think, what exactly got activated? Was it something happening now or something familiar from before? That question alone can soften the intensity of the moment. Moving forward, and I'm going to say this very, very openly, moving forward isn't a single decision. It's a series of small ones. So, for example, you're choosing a different environment when you feel overwhelmed. You're choosing a different company when something feels unsafe or draining. You're choosing a different mindset when your mind jumps to old conclusions. You don't erase what triggered you. We never do that. You just stop letting it define the direction you move in next. Abhi aap decide kijiye. If you are triggered by something, are you going to stay in the same position, same situation? Yeah. Are you going to move forward? Are you going to change your direction? Sirf aur sirf ye jawab aapke hi paas hai. It's Monday morning and I thought, come on, let's play something chirpy. If I'm triggered, main toh ja rahi hoon.

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5: Good morning, this is Cameron McGarvey here. The M25 anti-clockwise at junction 1A Dartford Tunnel. The broken down vehicle has been recovered, however still very slow, and congestion back to junction 3 for the M20 Swanley interchange. A123 Ilford Lane still closed both directions between Winston Way and Grange Road with a police incident, and still very slow on the A40 Westway onto the Marylebone flyover. Travel time there of around 35 minutes. Public transport, we've got cancellations and severe delays on the Metropolitan line and overhead line problems at Hanwell, causing severe delays on the Elizabeth line between Paddington and Reading. That's your latest traffic and travel.
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1: The top stories this hour. The Prime Minister has announced children under the age of 16 will be banned from social media.
2: Social media is making children unhappy. It's making it easier for bullies to harass and abuse them, exposing them to content that is dangerous. A technology that intrudes into every corner of a life, almost impossible to escape.
1: They'll be blocked from accessing platforms like TikTok, Snapchat and Instagram. Features which allow kids to chat to strangers on gaming platforms like Roblox will also be stopped. Sir Keir Starmer says it'll come into force early next year. The US and Iran have agreed on the framework of a deal to end the war. The agreement's due to be signed in Switzerland on Friday. The Strait of Hormuz will reopen. With a message from Donald Trump, ships of the world, start your engines. But Andy Lippo, from the president of Lippo Oil Associates, suggests the benefits won't be immediate.
3: It's going to take several days and weeks to restore vessel traffic through the strait. We've got a traffic jam of vessels that want to leave the Persian Gulf, and we've got a traffic jam of vessels that want to enter the Persian Gulf.
1: Well, oil has fallen by over 4% in response to the announcements. Stock markets around the world have also surged, with the Nikkei in Japan up 5%. At least 9 people have died in a wave of Russian strikes on Ukraine overnight. Officials claim 4 were killed in attacks in Kyiv, while 5 rescue workers died trying to put out a fire in Kharkiv. The assisted dying bill in England and Wales is returning to Parliament. A fresh attempt to legalise the practice will be introduced by Labour MP Lauren Edwards in the coming days. And in the World Cup, Germany thrashed Curaçao 7-1 in Group E. Sweden beat Tunisia 5-1 in Group F. In the same group, Japan drew 2-2 with the Netherlands. Well, later, Spain will face Cape Verde, Uruguay meets Saudi Arabia, and Belgium will take on Egypt. From Sky News, I'm Charlie Max.
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6: Gold is trading at 22 degrees Celsius in London town with...

0: Rainy spells and some sunny spells throughout the day. In the Midlands, temperatures are increasing to 20 degrees Celsius with cloudy patches and a dry day throughout the day.
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0: 3 minutes past nine is the time. 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I'm with you till 10 o'clock on The Breakfast Show, Laika Gold and Laika Radio Midlands. In this hour, we have a brand new artist of the week, and that's Hariharan. So do send in your Hariharan favourites. And we have football and we have cricket.
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0: Quarter past nine is the time. Hello, hello, hello. Kajal with you till 10. Starting off the last and final hour of The Breakfast Show with two beautiful back-to-back tracks from the film Lamhe, and then from the continued with Ganga Jamuna Saraswati. You heard it all here on Laika Radio Network. This hour, so we've got our new artist of the week, and it is Hariharan. And so many of you sent me so many of Hariharan's beautiful music. Some of these songs have already been played in the last 5 days, so I won't be able to play it, but I could probably play it in the end of the week. Let's see what we can do. Ravi from Harrow, good morning to you. Vasanthi, good morning. Minal says, have you had your hot chocolate or coffee? Have I had my hot... Oh, what did I say this morning? Gold is trading. Did I mention the gold news instead of the weather? Oh my gosh. See what I mean? It's Monday madness for me. So basically, I was trying to give the weather and I think I gave the gold news instead. Sorry about that. So weather for today in London town is 22 degrees Celsius. The gold rate I will mention later on. Have I had my hot chocolate or coffee? I've stopped hot chocolate even though I had one on Friday and was very sick after that. I've had my cappuccino this morning. I think I'm due another one. So let's do this and then I'll go for my cappuccino.
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0: Well, the latest score update first. Let's have a quick look with Sweden against Tunisia. Sweden scored 5-1. A dominant performance from Sweden in Group F with multiple goals from Alexandra and Victor as Tunisia struggled defensively. Today is the debut of Spain and Cape Verde. Spain start their campaign as heavy favourites against debutants Cape Verde. And of course, Belgium versus Egypt is a big clash featuring experienced stars on both sides. Uruguay's first match is a major test in a tough group. And Iran versus New Zealand is expected to be tightly contested. Lots more updates later on. And don't forget, you can get your 15-minute free legal advice with our sponsors Rack Law if you mention Laika.
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0: I still have a lot more cartoon lovers here, of which we were talking about earlier on, but will they still watch cartoons? Do you feel like a child when you watch cartoons? Dinesh Patel says, I am Papa Pig with the grandchildren. We've got Sarah from Norfolk. She says, Inspector Gadget for me. Oh, I love Inspector Gadget. I could go back and watch that again and again. As you may have heard this morning, Pakistan's Prime Minister says a peace deal has been reached between the US and Iran, which will end military operations on all fronts. The deal will be officially signed on Friday in Switzerland. Shehbaz Sharif says details of what it contains and doesn't are still emerging. Let's get back to the music. Gore ke hath mein.

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2: Ye hai Laika Gold.
0: Laika Gold, traffic and travel.
3: Good morning, this is Cameron McGarvey here. The M25 anti-clockwise still got very slow traffic at Junction 1A Dartford Tunnel with congestion back to the Swanley interchange as a result of the earlier broken down vehicle, which has been recovered though. A123 Ilford Lane still closed both directions with this police incident between Winston Way and Grange Road. The A3220 Battersea Bridge, we've got the very heavy traffic this morning. Travel time of 40 minutes from Latchmere Road towards the Chelsea Embankment. And public transport. Still got problems with the Elizabeth line due to overhead problems at Hanwell and severe delays reported on the Metropolitan line. That's your latest traffic and travel.
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17: This superhit track is brought to you by Tilda Basmati Rice. 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

0: What a classic from the hit film These Are Gone, you heard here on The Breakfast Show. Good morning. It is Kajal with you till 10 o'clock. Now, we will soon... I'm so sorry. This cough is really bad, isn't it? It's 2 weeks now, isn't it, with this cough? Okay, now I will get it sorted for sure. In a few moments, we will be talking to Kamal Prabhakar, who's updating us with the women's cricket news. And we'll be finding out who's playing what and when. And then, of course, we'll be talking about scores and the players as well. And this will be in every show here at Leica Radio Network. Also, to remind you, our artist of the week is Hariharan. I'm excited to play some music of his as well. A lot of you give me some beautiful music of his, which I can only play one today, but I will try and take as much as my many requests of Hariharan this week for Artist of the Week as I can. Also, quick update on today's trending news. The Prime Minister is expected to ban under 16s from major social media platforms, including TikTok, Snapchat and Instagram. The government will also stop children being able to live stream on safer sites and stop them being able to talk to strangers on gaming apps. Ministers are considering whether to impose social media curfews for children, but further details will not be unveiled until next month. So I'm not sure if you recall, but Australia introduced the world's first outright ban on social media for under 16s in December last year, and Whitehall sources are describing the UK scheme to be unveiled by Circa Summer this morning as Australia Plus. I think it's a definitely a good decision to make as well. Also this morning, what can I quickly share with you? The Simpsons, we spoke about cartoons earlier on. The Simpsons have popped up again, and apparently they've been predicting the World Cup from way back in the 90s. There's an old episode, right, where Homer and Marge, they go to a match at a stadium that looks suspiciously like the one hosting the final in New Jersey this summer. And in that match, it's Portugal against Mexico, and Mexico win it 1-0. Some fans reckon that means that we're heading for Portugal-Mexico final. Well, if we are, Mexico is my team in the Leica sweepstakes, so I could be in the final. You never know. Right, let's now quickly head over to Kamal Prabhakar as we get an update from him for our Women's Cricket World Cup. So I'm so sorry, this morning I really am choking, aren't I? Leica
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0: Kamal, good morning to you.
3: Very good morning to you, Kajal. How are you doing?
0: I'm doing good. I'm excited because we've got cricket galore the whole of the week. So I'm excited to get updates from you. I want you to tell me the atmosphere and to watch and witness women in power in cricket. How does it feel?
3: Amazing, Kajal. I tell you, it was mind-blowing. All the games have been great. Yeah. But obviously, the one stands out was India-Pakistan yesterday.
0: Yes, tell
3: the
0: me.
3: The crowd was amazing. And, you know, the cricketing, the skill, yes, the fitness, amazing on the both sides, India and Pakistan women.
0: Of
3: you
0: course.
3: Know, Kajal, we would love to have you in one of the matches to witness what skillful they've become.
0: Definitely, that I will. Let's talk about yesterday's match. What did you find the most challenging between the two? I mean, they're two great teams. They are both from our home countries. What did you find the most challenging part of India playing against Pakistan? What was it? Was it the energy in the team? Was it the scores? Give us more details.
3: The challenging thing was they were playing brilliantly. I mean, Pakistan honestly started so well.
0: Yeah.
3: They got two brilliant wickets of India, which are good two stars,
0: yeah,
3: right?
0: Yeah.
3: And they were fielding very well. But what let them down was the catches, because catches win you matches.
0: Yeah.
3: But then, again, to see India rebuilding from the captain and the vice-captain, rebuilding the innings,
0: yeah,
3: and playing towards and setting a target,
0: yep,
3: which they did at 170 for 6 in 20 overs, were brilliant, a winning score.
0: Amazing. Right? Yeah, yeah.
3: But Pakistan started so, so well. They were on top, in fact,
0: yes,
3: in the power play in the beginning. But unfortunately, losing their wickets in the middle order, but Dipti, a great ambassador for cricket, for the World Women, who took 5 wickets for 10 runs, was unbelievable, a new record.
0: Amazing. It's fair to say that cricket is definitely India and Pakistan's blood for sure, definitely. What's the next match? Sure. What's the next match?
3: Well, Kajal, so today they've all got a day off, so tomorrow is the next match. New Zealand, Sri Lanka, and then in the evening is England, Ireland. Again, we look forward to those matches. And I tell you, all the teams are looking so good. And Kajal, I tell you, they are all slim, trim, and they are fit women.
0: Obviously.
3: And they are amazing.
0: Obviously, for cricket, they need to be. Thank you, Kamal. We will catch up tomorrow, and you'll catch up with Ravi Sharma up next. Thank you so much. Take care.
3: Thank you.
0: Thank you. Have a good day. Thank you so much.
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0: So, born as Anantha Subramani Hariharan, we of course know him as Hariharan, the Indian playback bhajan and Indian playback Hindi bhajan and ghazal singer who does sing in Hindi, Tamil, Malayalam, Kannada and Telugu as well. He's sung over 15,000 notable songs in 10 plus languages, including Marathi, Bhojpuri, Odia, Bengali, Sanskrit, Gujarati and English. Of course, he's an established ghazal singer and one of the pioneers of Indian fusion music. Hariharan is widely regarded as one of the greatest playback singers in Indian cinema. When I requested you to give me your Hariharan song, the majority of you requested this. I normally don't play this on The Breakfast Show. I normally don't. But hey, it's Artist of the Week. It's Hariharan and it's Tu Hi Re from Bombay. Why wouldn't I play this?

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1: 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I'll catch you tomorrow, same time, same place. 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
2: Leica Gold, traffic and travel.
3: Good morning, this is Cameron McGarvey here. First of all, to the A123 Ilford Lane, both directions remains closed with the police incident. That's been ongoing since Saturday afternoon, but diversion in operation for bus routes 169, EL1 and SL2. A3220 Battersea Bridge, still very slow this morning, travel time of 40 minutes. The Albert Bridge remains closed, and we've got congestion to the Chelsea Bridge from Queenstown Road as well, so very busy this morning. Hillingdon, we've got the Violet Avenue, got that blocked in both directions with a burst water main, and public transport still got severe delays and cancellations on the Metropolitan line. That's your latest traffic and travel.
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2: The top stories this hour. The Prime Minister says he wants to give kids their childhoods back as he confirms a ban on social media for all under 16s.
3: I feel for this generation. I think back to my own childhood. And yes, the early 1970s weren't always a picnic. But we didn't have to deal with anything like this. A technology that intrudes into every corner of a life.
2: Young people won't be able to have accounts on TikTok, YouTube, Snapchat and Instagram, although WhatsApp isn't on the list. There will be restrictions on communication from strangers on gaming sites. Keir Starmer says the measures will come into force next spring. The US and Iran say they've reached a framework for peace which would see an end to the war in the Middle East. In a post on social media, President Trump says it will mean the Strait of Hormuz will reopen immediately and Tehran will never be allowed to have a nuclear weapon. Iran's Deputy Foreign Minister Kazim Gharibabadi spoke on state TV last night.
4: We have no trust whatsoever in the enemy. Our trust is in our military power, our diplomatic strength and the support and unity of our own people. For that reason, implementation of this memorandum is extremely important.
2: The agreement is due to be signed officially in Switzerland on Friday. The price of oil has fallen by 4% in response to the announcement. Stock markets around the world have also surged, with the Nikkei in Japan up 5%. The assisted dying bill in England and Wales is returning to Parliament. A fresh attempt to legalise the practice will be introduced by Labour MP Lauren Edwards in the coming days. In sports, Iran have arrived in Los Angeles ahead of their opening World Cup game against New Zealand tomorrow. The country's side flew in on a chartered flight from the base in Tijuana in Mexico. And the average price of a home has fallen by just over £2,000 this month, according to Rightmove. The drop of 0.6% is the biggest June reduction for 14 years. From Sky News, I'm Charlie Max.
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8: Good morning in London town. Temperatures are increasing to 22 degrees Celsius. Cloudy patches throughout the day. Some rain and sunny spells. In the Midlands, temperatures are increasing to 20 degrees Celsius. Cloudy patches throughout the day.
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2: Top stories this hour. Sir Keir Starmer's announced under-16s will be banned from social media platforms, including Snapchat, YouTube and TikTok, saying it'll make our children happier. The Prime Minister's announced plans to introduce the measures by next spring. Messaging apps will be exempt, but there will be restrictions on gaming platforms like Roblox. The Tories have welcomed it. Shadow Education Secretary Laura Trott believes children are crying out for a ban.
3: It's just the pressure for them every single day to reply to those messages, to look at those streaks, to do stuff that they don't want to do in order to get likes and clicks. It's just wrong, and this is going to change things for them, and that is a very positive thing.
2: The NSPCC's called it a win for children and parents. An outline for a peace agreement has been reached between the US and Iran. President Trump says it includes an immediate reopening of the Straits of Hormuz shipping lane. It's expected to be officially signed on Friday. Sir Keir Starmer's welcomed the news and has congratulated the president.
4: This is a hugely significant moment. We have long called for de-escalation, and it is vital that all parties seize this opportunity.
2: It's led to a sharp fall in oil prices. Meanwhile, the Israeli government says it won't withdraw its troops from Lebanon and they'll remain there indefinitely despite the agreement. Israel's war against Hezbollah in the country has been a sticking point in negotiations between Washington and Tehran. At least 9 people have been killed in Russian strikes on Ukraine. Over 600 drones were used in an overnight wave of attacks targeting Kyiv and Kharkiv. MPs will have another chance to legalise assisted dying in England and Wales. The previous bill was blocked by the House of Lords, but it will now be reintroduced by another backbench MP. And in sports, Real Madrid have completed the signing of Chelsea defender Marc Cucurella. The 27-year-old makes the move in a deal that could rise to almost £52 million. From Sky News, I'm Charlie Max.
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2: Top stories this hour. Children in the UK are to be banned from having accounts on sites like YouTube, TikTok and Instagram. The Prime Minister says he wants to give kids their childhoods back. The measures will come into force early next year. The government's also looking at overnight curfews and introducing a forced break in doom scrolling for older teenagers. Amy Ruffle from Smartphone Free Childhood thinks it's a good start.
3: I think it would be naive to say that this ban today is a silver bullet. I think it's the first step towards changing a social norm that we know as parents, and in fact young people and children are telling us themselves as well, that social media and the amount of time they spend on it is not serving them in a positive way.
2: The US and Iran have announced a framework for peace. It's due to be signed on Friday, aimed at ending the fighting on all fronts and seeing the Strait of Hormuz reopen. Some breaking news now. The Court of Appeal has ruled a decision to prescribe Palestine Action as a terror organisation was lawful. In February, judges had deemed it disproportionate, saying it should be overturned. A man has been arrested on suspicion of being the so-called Putney Pusher. It relates to an incident in May 2017 when a woman was pushed into the path of a bus on London's Putney Bridge. Police say a 44-year-old man has been detained. MPs are going to have another chance to legalise assisted dying in England and Wales. The last bill failed to get through the House of Lords despite being backed by the Commons. Opponents say it didn't have adequate safeguards to protect people from being pressured into taking their own life. Labour MP Lauren Edwards is putting it forward and disagrees.
4: We have been through multiple votes and it has the support of the Chamber and the broader support within the country as well. And I hope that they will help us, work with us, as many of them were doing during the last session, to really refine and make sure we're putting through the best legislation.
2: In sports, it's understood the former Manchester United boss Ruben Amorim has agreed to become AC Milan's new head coach. From Sky News, I'm Charlie Max.
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0: Very good afternoon to you. This afternoon we'll see any lingering showers die out to leave it dry with plenty of sunshine, plenty of sunny spells. भाई गर्माहट का एहसास रहेगा आज के मौसम में, धूप खिलेगी शाम तक जो है, और फिर रात में भी मौसम खुश रहने की संभावनाएं ज़्यादा हैं। टेम्परेचर लंदन व आसपास के एरियाज में 22 डिग्री और मिडलैंड में 20 डिग्री सेल्सियस तक जाएगा।
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0: using social media. If children did suffer an inconvenience of having an account closed, it's been opened in a different name, it's been set a different age range to successfully get over the ban.
1: A decision to ban Palestine Action as a terror group has been held as lawful. In February, the High Court ruled the government's prescription last year was disproportionate and should be overturned. The Court of Appeal has today backed the Home Office, calling it justified. Lady Chief Justice Baroness Carr outlined some reasons.
2: It is a fundamental mistake to overlook the fact that Palestine Action overtly promotes unlawful violence amounting to terrorism. It is not, as it claims, a direct action civil disobedience protest group like the suffragettes.
1: Palestine Action says it plans to take the case to the Supreme Court. A framework for peace agreed between the US and Iran is due to be signed on Friday. It's aimed at ending the fighting on all fronts and seeing the Strait of Hormuz reopen. A 44-year-old man has been arrested on suspicion of being the so-called Putney Pusher. It relates to an incident in May 2017 when a woman was pushed into the path of a bus on London's Putney Bridge in southwest London. Summer holiday strike action at Glasgow Airport has been averted. Unite the Union says workers employed by ICTS and Menzies Aviation have backed new pay offers. And Manchester United are to feature in the latest instalment of the Amazon series All or Nothing. The documentary is set to air next summer. From Sky News, I'm Charlie Max.
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8: And looking at the Monday blues, the weather in London, we have got 22 Celsius maximum temperatures and 20 Celsius in the Midlands. Midlands mein mausam kaisa hai? Is dopehar ko, this afternoon we'll see variable amounts of cloud and a few showers for a time before turning dry later in the day. And in London, the temperatures being 22 Celsius, the weather is similar and it's going to be warm in places.
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0: look forward to next hour. A woman who did her first film as an adult and was known as Malika-e Husn, Malika-e Tarannum and Malika-e Adakari, Suraiya.
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2: The top stories this hour. Children in the UK are to be banned from having accounts on sites like YouTube, TikTok and Instagram. The Prime Minister says he wants to give kids their childhoods back. The measures will come into force early next year. Amy Ruffle from Smartphone Free Childhood thinks it's a good start.
3: I think it would be naive to say that this ban today is a silver bullet. I think it's the first step towards changing a social norm that we know as parents, and in fact young people and children are telling us themselves as well,

0: last May and torched a car he'd previously owned. Commander Helen Flanagan's head of counter-terror policing in London.
1: There is no evidence to suggest they knew who they were targeting or why, but clearly the tasking was to intimidate and create fear for the Prime Minister and to attack the UK.
0: Meanwhile, the grandfather of footballer Jesse Lingard has died while awaiting a retrial for alleged child sex offences. Kenneth Lingard has been cleared of two counts at a trial last year, but jurors couldn't reach verdicts on 15 others. The French president claims both France and Britain are ready to lead a mission in the Strait of Hormuz. Donald Trump says the major shipping route will reopen on Friday when a peace deal will be signed. And Sir Mick Jagger's hinted at a Rolling Stones tour next year. The 82-year-old told an interviewer he's ready to go. From Sky News, I'm Imani Brana.
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3: 22 Celsius in London and 20 Celsius in the Midlands. In London, this afternoon we'll see any lingering showers die out to leave it dry with plenty of sunny spells, warm in places. And in the Midlands, this afternoon we'll see variable amounts of cloud and a few showers for a time before turning dry later in the day.
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3: 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She passed away on 31st January 2004, but was born on 15th of June 1929.
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This is Bally Brambat on Like a Gold.

0: Oh my God. This voice, the actress, the playback singer in her own films. Playback singer in her own films. और कभी कभी लता जी ने कुछ गाने गाए थे इनके. Her father, Aziz Jamal Sheikh. माता जी मुमताज. And Suraiya Jamal Sheikh, as she was born, is known to us as just Suraiya. And one of the prettiest women. And I had the opportunity of meeting her because क्या हुआ था, एक रोटरी क्लब के लिए मैंने शो किया था सेंट एंड्रूज ऑडिटोरियम. इस रोटरी क्लब का जो की जो ब्रांच थी, इट वॉज नोन एज डाउन टाउन. एंड डाउन टाउन रोटरी क्लब वॉज बेस्ड इन द हार्ट ऑफ मुंबई इन द साउथ नियर कोलाबा. अब they used to have functions and they made me a member for Rotary Club for a period of 1 year as an honorary member. And I had gone all the way to Kargil to give free jackets and blankets through Rotary Club. We gave 1 lakh rupees for the local residents for medicines and all that business. So I went with the president of the club, and she was Usha Shroff. And she had made me an honorary member, and I went with Mr. and Mrs. Shroff all the way to Jammu. Anyway, that was another story, but they used to call a celebrity every 3 months into their downtown club. So when Suraiya ji was our chief guest, they asked me to give her a memento. And when she came there, and I kept on looking at her because I had read about her her liaison with Dev Saab. I knew Dev Saab so well, and I was wondering, I said, why did Dev Saab love this woman? And because she had charisma, even at that age. She was old, and she was in her 70s. And at that particular time when I looked at her, and I thought, oh my God, she's still got the radiance and the beauty. And I said, you still are so beautiful. And she went to Usha Shroff and said, dekho, ye naujawan flirt kar raha hai mere saath. So we had a good laugh in the meeting and everything. So she was so pleasant. And right, photos bhi inhone kafi khiche the. I think Downtown Club has got my photos with Suraiya ji giving her a memento and everything, and the wonderful time I had. And she was living only about 5-10 minutes from where we had this liaison. And it was a place in Marine Drive, I think, Marine Lines or something. Inka ghar jo tha. And Krishna Mahal, aisa kuch naam tha inke ghar ka. Anyway, she in the 40s and 50s, Suraiya was the highest paid and most popular star of Indian cinema. And acting mein dekho, to romantic, tragic, heroine-oriented films. Dancing mein dekho, to Indian classical, western, and also Mughal styles of dancing. And singing mein light ghazal, light romantic, and sad with pathos. And dekha kabhi na bigde motor kisi ki raste mein, isme jo expressions dalte hain, that heavy breathing and the way she was singing, matlab so versatile in her ways. Now at the age of 6, she sang for children's programs on All India Radio with Raj Kapoor and Madan Mohan. Ji haan. And then 12 saal ki umr mein she sang a song in the film Nayi Duniya. And no professional training in music, you know. No professional training. But there she was, a natural. As a child artist, 7 saal ki umr mein inhone Madam Fashion, ek film thi jo, which was directed by Jaddan Bhai, Nutan's mother, with the help of Mamu Zahoor. 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And residence was, Krishna Mahal. Main yaad karne ki try kar raha tha, Marine Drive pe. I used to pass by so often that particular building. And they were joined by Mamu M. Zahoor and Nani Bacha Begum. They were very, very protective. Why not? They were very protective. They were a very religious family. And when she fell in love with Dev Saab, at that particular time, they got very protective and tried to get her away from Dev Saab. Dev Saab ke saath inhone 7 filme ki thi, which was Vidya. Then she fell in love during that particular film. She was only 19 years old at that time. And then Jeet film jab chal rahi thi 1949 ki. 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And then she was very reluctant to marry him because they would hurt him. And Dev Saab only found out at a very late time. Because when she says, I can't marry you because my family will not allow me, he called her a coward. And then he went back to her and apologized to her and all that. But it never happened. This particular love affair never materialized in a marriage or anything like that, you know. So, आगे जाते हुए हम इनके गाने सुनेंगे. And she was, Naushad ji was Suraiya's mentor. 51 गाने, 51 songs for Naushad. Lekin they weren't the highest number of songs. The highest number of songs she sang was for Husnalal Bhagatram. 58 songs. That's excluding the 6 repeats she sang for film Kanchan. Aur 10 filmon mein inhone 58 songs gaye the Husnalal Bhagatram ke liye. S.D. Barman ji ke liye 3 filmen ki thi. And then Ghulam Muhammad ji ke liye Mirza Ghalib, jiske gaane itne khoobsurat the. 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
0: And here we go with a live football score updates. You know, it's so important to know that the World Cup is going to go on till 19th of July. And the 6 weeks are going to be some busy weeks, no doubt about that. I'm very proud of Nishan. Nishan is an Indian, the first Indian player to have played in a World Cup as a winger with Australia. Now, that is a bit of news for us to find a little bit of trivia in the World Cup. And the matches that took place, of course, Netherlands were 2 goals and Japan was 2 goals. Ivory Coast and Ecuador are, of course, happening. They happened at midnight. And Sweden versus Tunisia at 3 a.m. And then Spain versus Cape Verde, and that is Group H. And that is on 15th June, that is today at 5 p.m. 8 p.m. we got Belgium versus Egypt. And 11 p.m. we got Saudi Arabia versus Uruguay. So all these matches are gonna happen today.
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1: The top stories this hour. YouTube is warning that a social media ban for under-16s could push children onto less safe services. It's on the list of platforms that will be blocked to young people in the UK from early next year. They won't be able to access TikTok, Snapchat and Instagram either. The Prime Minister says he's standing firm.
2: I want this message to be heard loud and clear. I am not prepared to compromise on the safety and happiness of our children. And that is why this ban must happen. And that is why this ban will happen.
1: The Home Office has won an appeal over the banning of Palestine Action. The Court of Appeals ruled the decision to classify it a terror group was lawful. More than 700 criminal cases against people accused of supporting the organisation are now likely to go ahead. Our reporter Phoebe Southworth says there's a big gathering of demonstrators outside the Royal Court of Justice.
3: Many of them lying on the floor here. Their intention will be to try and make it as difficult for officers to remove them as possible. The whole road, which was earlier open today, has now been shut down, and protesters

0: around 11% reported a collision in the first 12 months. And a day after defeat in the final at Queen's Club, Emma Raducanu has withdrawn from this week's Nottingham Open. The British number one admits she's had a few niggles. From Sky News, I'm Imani Rana.
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2: And the temperatures will recede from 22 Celsius to 15 Celsius in the London area, and it will recede from 20 Celsius to 13 Celsius in the Midlands area. And tonight will be mostly dry with variable cloud and clear spells. A very mild night.
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2: Two down and one to go. And you're going to enjoy this first song of Ghulami, 1985 ki film. And uske do gaane, next gaane aap sunoge, uske baad ek competition hone wala hai. 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

0: Our artist of the week happens to be Hariharan. Hariharan ji, RN, the legendary Hariharan, returns to the UK for Soul India at Royal Festival Hall, London, Saturday, 4th July. 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Yes, she's going to be on stage and she will be entertaining you alongside with Hariharan as the host of the show, which is Soul India at Royal Festival Hall, Saturday, 4th July. 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
2: And this is fabulous news, because we are going to talk to a special guest who always comes on the radio to give us some very wonderful news about women's cricket. And on the weekend, of course, we had India versus Pakistan, and he's going to tell us all about the exciting match that took place. It was almost like a final. And not only that, all I can say is it's a rest day today. So, Kamalji, tell us more about it.
3: Well, hello, Baliji. Good to hear from you.
2: Thank you.
3: Great. Yes, of course. You know, like the World Cup T20 women has started. It has started with a big bang.
2: Yes.
3: And yesterday we had India, Pakistan. It's always like a final. But Baliji, both sides played so good cricket. I tell you, they have both come a long way.
2: Yes.
3: So India looked very powerful, and they went in as powerful. Pakistan surprised me. The team was so good, very fit, and experienced, and they're skillful, all of them.
2: Yes.
3: So India batted first and lost two quick wickets. You know, from Pakistan did very good to take the two wickets.
2: Yes, definitely.
3: And then, you know, partnerships, you really work. So the Indian captain and the vice captain got together, got a good score together, 95 partnership.
2: Yes.
3: So they finished at 174-6, 20 overs, which was a good score. I predicted it would be about that, winning score.
2: Yes. I was so excited. Watch. It was almost like a final, wasn't it, the match?
3: 100% Baliji, 100%. But yes. Then Pakistan, the way they started,
2: yes,
3: I thought they're going to do it because they started so well. But unfortunately, the middle order didn't perform, and then they just crumbled and they got 106 all out on 17 overs. But I'll tell you, Baliji, the women cricket has come a long way. Both teams looking very slim, trim, fit,
2: yes,
3: skillful.
2: Yes.
3: So it was enjoyable to see it.
2: It's so wonderful to hear from you, because you happen to be at every match, and when we hear about it, we feel like we were there. Thank you so much, Kamalji. Thank you.
3: Baliji, we need you to come to one of the games and come and have a look for yourself as well.
2: Definitely. I'll surprise you one of these days.
3: Thank you. Thank you so much, and look forward to tomorrow's games.
2: Cheers. All the best.
3: Thank you. Bye-bye.
2: Bye-bye. That's Kamal Prabhakarji. Thank you very much for the update.
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5: This is Martin with your travel. It's queuing this afternoon on the A406 North Circular Road southbound at the Hangar Lane Jarry today. Slowing on the A40 Western Avenue westbound before you get to Gypsy Corner. A312 Church Road and Mandeville Road, heavy from the White Hart roundabout to the Target roundabout and on to Northolt Station. And queuing on the A312 the Parkway southbound before the M4 Junction 3. A3 West Hill, heavy northbound between Tibbetts Corner and Upper Richmond Road. To the Tube and minor delays in the Central Line due to an earlier signalling problem at Holborn, and it's station exit only on the Piccadilly line at Russell Square, and that's down to overcrowding. And that's your latest traffic and travel.
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0: जिगर गया जी, जाने कहा मेरा जिगर गया जी. That's a beautiful song. And now we got Sandy Shah right here, who's going to take over. And on Leica Radio Midlands is going to be Raj Paddan. The winner of the competition, Jindagi, is Rikin Trivedi. Rikin Trivedi, congratulations. You have to go to the Courthouse Hotel near London's Oxford Street station at 6:30. Good luck.
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2: The top stories this hour. Facebook, Instagram and Snapchat are warning a social media ban for under 16s could push children into unregulated areas of the internet. Sir Keir Starmer's confirmed blanket restrictions for children from next year on things including TikTok and YouTube, but not for messaging sites like WhatsApp. Conservative leader Kemi Badenoch claims the ban wouldn't be happening without the Tories' input.
3: Keir Starmer has been pushed into this, but I'm not complaining, because if he's doing something that I'm asking him to do, however imperfectly, then I'm happy with that. But he's added other things like curfews, which no one was talking about, which conflict with his view that those people should be able to vote.
2: The sentence handed to Henry Novak's murderer has been referred to the Court of Appeal. Judges will assess whether the minimum 21-year term given to Vikram Digwa, who falsely accused his dying victim of racist abuse, is too lenient. President Macron says the UK and France are ready to deploy a mission to the Strait of Hormuz within 2 or 3 days. The vital shipping channel is due to reopen by Friday, when the framework of a peace deal between the US and Iran is signed. Two men who worked for a Russian-speaking taskmaster have been found guilty of arson attacks on property linked to the Prime Minister. They were convicted of setting fire to a house and car. Summer holiday strike action at Glasgow Airport's been averted. Unite the Union says workers employed by ICTS and Menzies Aviation have backed new pay offers. And to sport, where head coach Brendan McCullum has refused to discuss Ben Stokes' future as England captain, saying for now he's only concerned about supporting the 35-year-old.
4: I look at the time that the last 4 years I've worked intimately with Ben, and I've seen Ben be an unbelievable captain. I've seen him at his absolute best as a captain, his best as a player. Those decisions, they're not for now. Concern at the moment is making sure that Ben is fine.
2: Stokes and fast bowler Gus Atkinson have been dropped from the second test

0: in the world.
1: So a quick look at the weather. It's been a very warm day so far. Temperatures tonight are going to be 16 Celsius, so pretty warm. Tomorrow you're looking at lows of 15, highs of 25. It'll remain cloudy and hopefully it will remain dry. Good afternoon.
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1: Very, very good afternoon to you. How are you? Here we are, start of the new week. It's a Monday. Thank you to the man himself, Mr. Brumbuck. He'll be back again tomorrow between the hours of 1 and 4 p.m. As for now, all the way on Drive, Sandy Shah till 7.
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0: Once again, very good afternoon. Welcome to Gold Drive with myself, Sandy Sean. Like a God, hope you've had a very good weekend, a wonderful weekend, in fact. And hopefully today has been a very good day so far. So, as always, Monday to Friday, I'm with you on Drive till 7 p.m. We usually have lots and lots to get through. And believe me, today's no exception. We have a competition. We've got our Jude Bola. We've got Ye Yavor with a brand new artist of the week. And lots of different information to share with you. Plus, I hope, with lots and lots of great music that you're going to thoroughly enjoy. Thank you very much indeed for all your messages from the offset. I shall get back to you in just a moment. Now that Buddy Brumbutt's finally gone home, and we're not having a laugh, he's finally gone home. Got lots to get through, but yeah, let's get on with the show, shall we?
1: Gold Drive with Sandy Shah.
0: So don't forget, Leica Radio Network has teamed up with Tariq Halal for the opening of the new Rainers Lane branch, which is happening this Wednesday, in fact. And it's located at 297 Rainers Lane, Pinner, HA55EJ. Now, the first 100 customers will have the chance to claim a golden ticket on a first-come, first-serve basis. 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Terms and conditions, of course, apply. 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So, yeah, get down there, get some pictures, say hi. And you never know, you may even get that golden ticket.
1: Gold Drive with Sandy Shah.
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0: So some of the matches that have already happened today. Ivory Coast beat Ecuador 1-0. Sweden beat Tunisia 5-1. And the games coming up are Belgium versus Egypt. And then you've got Spain and Cape Verde in Group H. And Saudi Arabia versus Uruguay. And of course, throughout on Leica Radio Network, we will keep you fully updated. 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
5: This is Martin with your travel. Long delays in the M25 anti-clockwise from the M4 to Heathrow. It's due to an earlier accident. Congestion backed up to the M40. It's queuing on the A406 North Circular Road southbound at the Hangar Lane territory. Slowing on the A40 Western Avenue westbound before Gypsy Corner. A312 Church Road and Mandeville Road heavy from the White Hart roundabout to the Target roundabout, then on to North Holt Station. Queuing on the A312 the Parkway southbound before the M4 Junction 3. A3 West Hill heavy northbound between Tibbetts Corner and Upper Richmond Road to the Tube, and minor delays in the Central Line due to an earlier signalling problem at Holborn. And that's your latest traffic and travel.
3: V-head.
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6: It's Righty here, and I'm already loving this glorious summer of football. And while the players know they need to fuel themselves properly for the big games, we need to eat well too. Now, M&S, one of the official partners of our amazing home nation's football teams, have created Eat Well. Loads of snacks, meals and drinks that help us all be that little bit healthier. And not only that, it's mega easy to spot because every pack has a little flower that tells us all we need to know. And because it's M&S, it is, of course, delicious. So, just follow the flower.
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2: You know, I heard this song from a very young age from Amanat, Muhammad Rafi Saab's, and I've listened to this song so carefully. I've seen the picturization and the words and the way it's been done. And this is going to sound really like, did I just say that? The song is not, the wordings of it aren't the most memorable. It's not one you're going to remember forever and ever. The only reason this song has always resonated and what stays with me and it's been so popular is genuinely the way Rafi Saab has sung the song. The softness, the really, the way he's used all the words. It's quite basic. So when I say basic, I mean, how dare I? Not that I know anything about singing. But what I'm saying, it's the wordings of it, the way it's being written, isn't like an unbelievably written song, but it is unbelievably sung. I think if you know what I mean, you know. And what I'm trying to say to you, and it just stuck with me forever. The way he has sung it, the way he sounds in it, has just been truly wonderful. That's why, yeah, I've heard that in ages, and I thought I'd share that with you. There you go.
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2: So, very quick scan of the headlines this afternoon. Russia was behind arson attacks targeting the Prime Minister. It has been revealed. Evidence shows Russians directing the plot and stoking tensions with fake far-right and Muslim groups. Under 16s to be banned from TikTok, YouTube and other social media by next spring, according to the Prime Minister Starmer. Henry Nowak's killer sentence referred to Court of Appeal under unduly lenient scheme. In the Middle East, Iran and US agree deal to end a war as Israel says its forces will stay in Lebanon. Teacher guilty of sexually abusing and murdering adopted baby, that's in Lancashire. A boy of two is injured and in hospital after a nursery playground car crash in Liverpool. Award-winning investigative journalist Roger Cook has died at the age of 83. And dating back to 2017 in London, a man has been arrested for allegedly pushing a woman in front of a bus. There's some of your headlines. Don't forget, top of the hour, we've got the full national, international headlines coming your way. We're going to carry on with the wonderful music on this lovely day. Make the best of a Monday. And then don't forget, next hour, we're going to kick off our Jute Buller. And then we have a brand new artist of the week for our Yeah Yeah Win the third hour. And there's a competition as well. Why would you go anywhere else?
0: Gold Drive with Sandy Shah. WhatsApp message Like a Gold now on 0744 23 23 23. Gold Drive with Sandy Shah. Oh, yeah.

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1: One of those rare times on Gold when I managed to get this song when no one's just played it. I think the song's actually really nice. Feel good song. But whenever I want to play it, whenever I look it up, Kisine Kisine Lagadio Dagana. So I thought, I found it and I thought, it's got to be done.
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1: Fast coming up to the end of the first hour of Drive. Don't forget, we've got a competition coming up. We've got lots of features coming up and some great music. And I was just reading this. Apparently, it says the UK's most popular takeaway treat is pizza. The poll found almost 20% of us rate pizza as our favourite food to order in, followed by 15% who voted Chinese food as their number one. Fish and chips came a close third at 14%. As for pizza toppings, pepperoni was a favourite, followed by meat feast in the poll. Oh my God. Yeah, I'm not the biggest of pizza fans. If I told you the kind of pizza I eat, some of you may even stop listening to me. So I can't really do that. So I'm not going to do that. I've got to preserve myself. Actually, you know what? Why? I'm proud of it. So my pizza, I'm not a huge pizza fan. I never have been. But the pizza I eat has no tomato base. I can't eat pizza with tomato base. I know you're looking at the radio like, why is this man so weird? I just can't do it. I don't like the tomato base in a pizza. So when I order a pizza, I'll even tell you my favourite topping. So I'll order a pizza, no tomato base. I'll have mushrooms on it, sweet corn on it, chilies if possible, or jalapenos. We don't have green chilies anymore. And yes, I do the dreaded thing most pizza lovers hate. I even like a bit of pineapple on my pizza. And now people are going to say, well, that's not really a pizza. Well, you make up your mind. But my favourite takeaway all day, no questions, can't be Chinese. I'll join you in the next hour if you still stick around with me. If I've offended you, I'm not sorry, because it's my choice. There you go.
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0: 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Leica Gold, traffic and travel.
3: This is Martin with your travel. The A4 Great West Road is closed in both directions between the Park Grand Hotel and Sutton Lane. It's due to a building fire at a restaurant. Traffic queuing in the area continues to queue on the A406 North Circular Road in both directions at the Hangar Lane, Jadetary. Slowing on the A40 Western Avenue westbound before Gypsy Corner, the A312 Church Road and Mandeville Road, heavy from the White Hart roundabout to the Target roundabout and then on to North Holt Station. Queuing on the A312, the Parkway southbound before the M4 Junction 3 to the Tube, and minor delays on the Central Line due to an earlier signalling problem at Holborn, and minor delays on the Victoria Line due to a track fault at Walthamstow Central.
4: ये है Leica Gold, 10:35 AM.
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2: The top stories this hour. A high school teacher's been found guilty of the sexual abuse and murder of a 13-year-old baby, who he treated, a court heard, as a plaything. Jamie Varley adopted Preston Davey, who went to live with him in Blackpool. His partner, John McGowan for Zachary, was convicted of allowing the death of a child. In police interviews, both denied responsibility for what happened to the boy they named Elijah.
3: Have you done anything to cause Elijah's death?
4: No.
3: Has John?
4: No.
3: As far as you're aware?
4: No, as far as I'm aware, no. Trust me, you'd never do that.
3: As far as we can see, Elijah, when he came into your care, was a healthy baby with no injuries.
4: We have not caused Elijah's death.
2: It's been confirmed a social media ban for under 16s will take effect from next spring. Children won't face punishment if they manage to get around the ban, with responsibility falling to platforms to enforce it. Here's what some year 8s, 9s and 10s reckon.
5: Overall, I think it's a bad thing. You might feel more isolated in a way.
6: I'm going to miss connecting with people.
7: I love being able to see what people are up to and people that I wouldn't necessarily talk to.
8: I think a social media free life would be a better way to grow up.
9: On TikTok I spend like 40 minutes, I just use it on the bus ride home.
2: The sentence given to the murderer of Henry Novak has been referred to the Court of Appeal for being unduly lenient. Vikram Digwa was handed a minimum of 21 years for stabbing his victim in Southampton last December and falsely accusing him of racial abuse. Elsewhere, Donald Trump claims ships have started moving through the Strait of Hormuz after Iran and the US agreed a framework to end the war. It's expected to be signed on Friday. To sport now, where Rangers and RB Salzburg have completed a deal for head coach Danny Roll to leave Ibrox and join the Austrian side. The Scottish Premiership club will now work to finalise a deal to make Hearts boss Derek McInnes their new manager. And there are yellow heat health alerts in place for parts of England this week. Heatwave conditions could be possible. From Sky News, I'm Imani Rana.
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0: 7 days a week on 0208 574 8410. Like a
1: Gold. Sandy Shaw. So here we are, second hour of Drive. Hope you've enjoyed the first hour. Got so much to get through. It's Ashton Hunter in this hour, including a competition and Jute Baller and lots of information. But let's kick off with the wonderful Back to Back.
2: Like a Gold. 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

0: So welcome back to the second hour of Drive with myself, Sandy Shaw. Now I wonder how many of you crazy Forcashore fans actually know this song. Yeah, because you'd be surprised how many people I played this song to and they've never heard it before. And I just think it is one of the most underrated Kishore Kumar songs around. I know it didn't help with the fact that it's through the movie that flopped, Sawere Wali Gali. It was Sunny Deol and Poonam Dhillon. There was another great song in this, Dekho Ye Kaun Aaya, which is huge. But this one is just... Again, this song is like the other one I play for you guys quite often from Phool Khile and Gulshan Gulshan. The song is Dunya Mein Sabse Haseen. And this one, I just think the way Kishore Kumar has sung it is just lajawab. And talking about Kishore Kumar...
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0: So Kishore Kumar fans, get ready for Crazy for Kishore. A special musical night featuring Joy, Indrani, Sanjay with Hinal and the 515 Band takes place on Friday the 19th of June at the Prince Regent Hotel, Chigwell, Essex. Tickets are available at eventbrite.co.uk or you can call 0208 514 5400. 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And I wonder how many of these fans know this song from Sawere Wali Gali. Can't just be me, surely.
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0: So among the 500 things I have to do on this in this 1 hour, let's do what I'm supposed to be doing, which is definitely our feature, Jhoot Bola. Now, it's very simple. If you're new to the show, as always, good afternoon. Hope you're good. Thank you for your time. So I'm going to share two statements with you. And one of them is a complete lie, and you need to tell me, what is Sandy Shah lying about? It's really strange talking about yourself as a third person, I know. So the two statements are, a law prohibits ice cream on a cherry pie in Kansas. That's the first statement. A law prohibits ice cream on a cherry pie in Kansas. Second one is, the Leaning Tower of Pisa, I say, not ZA, not pizza. Leaning Tower of Pisa is in the center of Spain and it leans. One of these is false. So once again, the law prohibits ice cream on a cherry pie in Kansas. Or B, the Leaning Tower of Pisa is in the center of Spain and it leans. Which one's a lie?
1: WhatsApp message like a gold now on 0744 23 23 23. Gold Drive with Sandy Shah. 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
5: This is Martin with your travel. The A4 Great West Road closed in both directions this evening between the Park Grand Hotel and Sutton Lane. It's due to a building fire. Traffic queuing in the area. A406 North Circular Road queuing both ways in towards the Hangar Lane Jarrettery. A40 Western Avenue slowing westbound before Gypsy Corner. The A312 Church Road and Mandeville Road heavy from the White Hart roundabout to the Target roundabout and then on to Northolt Station. Queuing on the A312 the Parkway southbound before the M4 Junction 3 to the Tube, and severe delays on the Circle Line due to an earlier trespass incident at Paddington, and severe delays on the Victoria Line due to a track fault at Walthamstow Central.
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0: a musical, now comes to OVO Arena Wembley. 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
2: It is indeed competition time. Like Iridia Network has teamed up exclusively with Dharma Productions for the Gujarati film Jindagi Once More, starring Siddharth Randeria, which releases at cinemas this weekend. We have a pair of tickets to give away to a special invite-only screenings of Jindagi Once More at the Quarter House Hotel near London's Oxford Street Station. The screening takes place Thursday, 18th June at 6 p.m. I will repeat that to you now. Screening takes place Thursday, 18th June at 6 p.m. So if you can't make Thursday, 18th June at 6 p.m, please do not enter. All you need to do is send the word Jindagi for yourselves to wear a pair of tickets in this hour, in this show. You do need to send your name and telephone number as well for ID purposes. Tickets cannot be exchanged for any other viewing. So make sure you can go. All I want is the word Jindagi on our WhatsApp number. If you can get that through to me, you could be one of the lucky winners and you could go through. Good luck.
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0: So this is your last chance to take part in झूठ बोला, which may I remind you has got nothing to do with the competition for Jindagi. It really hasn't. Thank you for those of you already taken part and entered. We shall reveal the winner very shortly. But coming back to Jude Bola, last chance to take part. So the two statements are: a law prohibits ice cream on a cherry pie in Kansas. B, the Leaning Tower of Pisa is in the center of Spain and it does actually lean. One of these statements is completely false. Which one is it?
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0: So thank you to everyone who's taken part in our Jutabola. Very kind of you, and I shall very shortly tell you exactly which bit I was lying about. I also want to say we took the competition, and this of course was for the movie Jindagi. What's it called again? I've got the name here. So rude. I should know this off by heart by now. I looked at it enough times. Let's just remind you. Yes, so there's a new film coming out called Jindagi Once More. And we're doing a very special night. This competition will run for a couple of days at least, I'm sure. It's a brand new film, Gujarati film, with Siddharth Randeria, that's coming out at the cinemas this weekend. And we're inviting, special invite for screenings for people on Leica Gold. Happening this Thursday, 18th June at 6 p.m. So today's winner, thank you very much indeed, is actually Jitin Patel. Thank you so much for taking part. And make sure you turn up to the venue by 6 p.m. to claim your tickets. Don't forget, take your ID with you. They will ask you for it. And you need that ID with you. And make sure you take that and enjoy the film and tell us all about it afterwards. So Jitin Patel, once again, many, many congrats. And if you haven't won now, don't worry. We will be having another competition for this very, very shortly.
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0: So let's cross over to our cricket correspondent, Carmel Prabhakar. Where are you today, sir?
15: Sandy, today I've got my feet up because today is a day of for everyone. There's no matches today, so they're traveling and they're all sort of taking easy. And it starts tomorrow, but we had a great game yesterday, which was India-Pakistan. And, you know, it was a great fight between them in terms of the ground cricket. Very good cricket played. And good, it was so like skillful, and they were very, very in fitness. So it was nice to see the crowd was superb yesterday, and the game was excellent. And please, somebody's got to win and lose.
0: That's true. Please tell me it was all friendly and in good sport, good sort of spirits.
15: The game was in great spirit, and I tell you what, the biggest thing was the supporters were in great spirits. What was so touching and good that the Pakistani players, some of them were having photos with the supporters of India and that. So fantastic. It was nice, played in a nice way. But the game was obviously a great game. The T20 World Cup, there's a lot to lose for or win for. So India done well, they won, but Pakistan wasn't far away. But they put a good fight on. But I think we got a good World Cup ahead.
0: And what's the next big game coming up?
15: Well, Sunday tomorrow, it starts again tomorrow at Hampshire. Uh-huh. And tomorrow we got, the first game is New Zealand against Sri Lanka. Uh-huh. And then later in the afternoon, we've got England, the home team, taking on Ireland. So it will be a great game there. Prediction-wise, I would say New Zealand should take the first game. And then England are very strong at the moment, what I saw of them in the beginning. So I think, let's see, I think we got a good game zone tomorrow.
0: Good, and we look forward to your updates and finding out how it happens. Look after yourself, enjoy your time off, have a nice cup of chai, and have a good one, buddy. All the best.
15: Thank you.
0: Thanks
15: thank
0: a lot.
15: You, mate.
0: All the
15: Take
0: best.
15: Care, Bye-bye. Sandy. Ciao. Cheers.
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3: 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Gold Drive.
1: It is indeed. Finally got there. Thank you very much indeed for everyone who took part in that. Jude Bola. So let's tell you what I lied about. So the two statements I shared with you were: a law prohibits ice cream on a cherry pie in Kansas. And the other one was the Leaning Tower of Pisa is in the center of Spain and it does lean. Which one's a lie? The lie is the Leaning Tower of Pisa is actually in Italy. It's not in Spain. But it does lean. That's a fact. But it is in Italy. It is not in Spain. But yeah, weird but true. There is a law in Kansas that prohibits ice cream on a cherry pie. Now, I'm just wondering, if I'm sitting at my home in Kansas and I'm putting ice cream on cherry pie, who's going to catch me? Seriously. Unless I've got some horrible relatives who are going to grass on me. That's a different story. But anyway, moving on. Thank you to everyone. It was a pleasure playing that with you. Now that I'm getting ready for a third and final hour, which will be our Ye Yavo. And as you know, our new artist of the week is the one and only Hari Haran, who's also coming into concert very shortly. So stay tuned for that. Leaving you with a few messages, a lovely song. I'll talk to you in the third and final hour of Drive.
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1: This is Martin with your travel. The A4 Great West Road still closed in both directions between the Park Grand Hotel and Sutton Lane. It's due to a building fire. Traffic queuing in the area continues to queue on the A406 North Circular Road both ways at the Hangar Lane Jetty today. Slow on the A40 Western Avenue westbound before Gypsy Corner. A312 Church Road and Mandeville Road, heavy from the White Hart roundabout to the Target roundabout and then on to Northolt Station. And it's queuing on the A312 the Parkway southbound before you get to the M4 Junction 3. To the Tube, and severe delays on the Circle Line due to an earlier trespass incident at Paddington, and severe delays on the Victoria Line due to a track fault at Walthamstow Central.
2: You think a football coach just teaches how to kick a ball?
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1: The top stories this hour. The Prime Minister says he's not prepared to compromise on the safety and happiness of children by banning social media for under 16s.
2: Social media is making children unhappy. It's making it easier for bullies to harass and abuse them, exposing them to content that is dangerous. A technology that intrudes into every corner of a life, almost impossible to escape.
1: From next spring, children won't be allowed to access apps like Instagram, TikTok and Facebook. It follows a similar move by Australia in December. Features which allow kids to chat to strangers on gaming platforms like Roblox will also be stopped. A high school teacher's been convicted of sexually abusing and murdering the baby he'd adopted months earlier. Jamie Varley's partner, John McGowan Fazakerley, was found guilty of allowing the death of 13-month-old Preston Davey in Lancashire in 2023. Donald Trump says he's very happy about signing a deal with Iran.
3: Very importantly, the oil is plummeting down and the stock market is shooting up like a rocket, and the oil has taken its biggest plunge and we're into the low numbers. And the main thing is that Iran will not have a nuclear weapon. They fully agreed to that.
1: The US president has been speaking in France on the sidelines of the G7 summit. Mr. Trump insists the Strait of Hormuz will be completely opened by Friday, when a framework to end the war is due to be formally signed. The sentence handed to Henry Novak's murderer has been referred to the Court of Appeal. Judges will assess whether the minimum 21-year term given to Vikram Digwa is too lenient. New drivers are around twice as likely to make an insurance claim than those who passed their test more than a year ago. Aviva's analysis found 11% reported a collision in the first 12 months, compared to 5% in more experienced motorists. And Wolves have confirmed Portuguese manager Cesar Peixoto as their new head coach. He replaces Rob Edwards. From Sky News, I'm Imani Rana.
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4: So having a look at the weather, it's going to be very warm tonight. Overnight should remain dry. Temperatures about 17 Celsius. Tomorrow, you're looking at lows of 15, highs of 25. Very warm, very humid. Can't guarantee you sunshine, though.
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0: Sandy Shaw.
4: Indeed, here we are on a Monday afternoon, or Monday evening now, actually, third and final hour of Drive. Hope you've enjoyed the first two hectic hours. So this hour, we've got a wonderful back-to-back coming, and then after that, it's Ye Yavo.
5: Leica

0: So welcome to the third and final hour of Drive. Good to have your company. Hope you've enjoyed the back-to-back there. I certainly did. You can well imagine. So we've got a lot to get through in this hour. So let's kick it off straight away.
1: Gold Drive with Sandy Shah.
0: So once again, just a reminder, Leica Radio Network teams up with Tariq Halal for the opening of the new Rainers Lane branch on Wednesday, the 17th of June, located at 297 Rainers Lane, Pinner, HA55EJ. 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So do pop in there, get some food and get some pics with them as well. They're not shy, I can tell you. Our team are not shy.
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2: Yeah, yavo.
0: Indeed, it is now that time where we're going to do Yeah, yavo, and it's very simple how this works. As you know, our new artist of the week is Hariharan. So every week with that, I take a few of their songs, put them together, and then you decide which one you think is the better of the two songs. And that's all you have to do. So today, let's do this. So the two songs for Hariharan today, which you're deciding between, are from the film Dar, Likha Hai Ye In Hawaon Mein. From the film Dar, it's a duet. Ya, from the film Machis, Chapa Chapa Charkha Chale. Which one would you vote for? Would it be Likha Hai Ye In Hawaon Mein from Dar, ya Chapa Chapa from Machis? Naturally, you can only vote for one.
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0: 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The games coming up are Belgium versus Egypt and Saudi Arabia versus Uruguay. And we will keep you fully updated on this. 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
1: Leica Gold, traffic and travel.
5: This is Martin. The travel, the A4 Great West Road now partially blocked between the Park Grand Hotel and Sutton Lane. It's due to a building fire. Traffic still queuing in the area, however. Queuing on the A406 North Circular Road, both ways at the Hanger Lane gyratory. A40 Western Avenue, slowing westbound before Gypsy Corner. The A312 Church Road and Mandeville Road, heavy from the White Hart roundabout to the Target roundabout and on to North Holt Station. Continues to queue on the A312, the Parkway southbound before the M4 Junction 3 to the Tube. And severe delays on the Circle Line due to an earlier trespass incident at Paddington, and also severe delays on the Victoria Line, that's due to a track fault at Walthamstow Central. That's your latest traffic and travel.
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3: So thank you very much indeed to everyone who's taken part and decided which song they think is the better of the two. This is your last chance. If you're one of those silent listeners that never takes part, well, I humbly request you to take part. You have nothing to lose. And once you've done that, we will also speak to Ashwini, who's doing the evening show tonight, on who she'll vote for, and I'll tell you who I would give my vote to. So the two songs are, of course, to do with our Artist of the Week, Hari Haran, for the whole of this week. The first song is a duet, Likha Hai Ye In Hawaon Mein, from the film Dar. And the second song is Chappa Chappa, from the film Machis. Which one gets your vote? Likha Hai Ya Chappa Chappa?
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1: Ashwini, good evening, how are you? Oh, she's complaining about the heat, air conditioning.
3: No, I'm really happy today.
1: Why are you happy?
3: Are Deva. I didn't say Are Deva today.
1: Oh, you now said Deva as well. Anything else you would like to do while you're on the show?
3: Today it's Monday, so motivational Monday. Fun masti honi wali hamesha ki tere.
1: Okay, fair enough. Very quick question. See, you were getting there. तुम्हारी ट्रेनिंग हो रही है कि सवाल पूछे, सवाल का जवाब दे, कहानी मत बनाए. What's your favorite takeaway if you had to pick one?
3: कहाँ से?
1: Oh, Miri. Friday night is traditionally a takeaway night for majority of households. Mm-hmm. So, if you had to pick a takeaway on a Friday night, what would be your choice of a takeaway? I'll make it even more simpler for you. Some people order करते हैं pizza, कोई fish and chips खाता है, कोई Chinese खाता है. आप क्या खाएंगे अगर आपको choice मिले?
3: Chinese.
1: Wow, we got there. We actually got there. क्या बात है? Let's see how quickly we can do this. ये या वो हरिहरन लिखा है ये हवाओं में from डर या चप्पा चप्पा from matches.
3: Chapa
1: chapa gets your vote. Okay, thank you very much indeed. If I had to vote, there's no ifs or buts. It's chapa chapa. Thank you to everybody who took part in the vote. Very, very grateful. Yes, get ready for the lovely Ashwini. She'll have a few words to say in the least to you in the next 2-3 hours. And she's also got a competition as well. If all things go well, we'll do this all over again tomorrow from 4. Don't forget the overnight service as well. Thank you. Have a good one.
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2: The top stories this hour. The Prime Minister says under-16s will be banned from social media next spring. It will mean they're prevented from having an account on platforms including Facebook, Instagram and Snapchat, who warn that the move could encourage young people to visit unregulated areas of the internet. Jessica Butcher's from social enterprise Scrollware. She's very happy with the decision.
3: I think we have to do it. It's like anything, right? It's like seatbelts, it's like alcohol, it's like smoking. There will always be children that will have access to these things, but it's about the message that it sends and about the line in the sand that we put for parents, and they're the ones that are calling out for this.
2: A high school teacher has been found guilty of sexually abusing and murdering a 13-month-old boy. Jamie Varley had adopted Preston Davey just months before killing him in Lancashire in 2023. His partner, John McGowan Fazakerley, was convicted of allowing the baby's death. Donald Trump says the Strait of Hormuz is already partially open to shipping. Speaking on the fringes of the G7 summit in France, the US president claims the key trade route will be fully restored on Friday when the framework for peace with Iran is signed. The Court of Appeals ruled the government acted lawfully when it banned the protest group Palestine Action as a terrorist organisation. More than 100 arrests have been made in central London following today's decision, with multiple demonstrators seen being carried away by police.
4: We need to get back to a free, independent country where people are treated properly and respectfully.
5: Palestine Action is not a terrorist organisation.
6: If a few people doing a peaceful protest can undermine the security of the nation, you know, it doesn't say much for the security of the nation.
2: The Russian Shadow Fleet vessel intercepted by British troops in the English Channel yesterday has now been officially detained. It means the Smirnovs can't formally leave the UK. And in football, Crystal Palace have confirmed the appointment of Pierre Sage as manager. He joins on a three-year contract at Selhurst Park. From Sky News, I'm Imani Rana.
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7: Tonight in London, light cloud and a gentle breeze with low of 15. Tomorrow, maximum 25, a low of 15. In Manchester, tonight, light rain and light winds with low of 13. Tomorrow, maximum 23, 15 minimum and light rains.
1: 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Ashwini.
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1: The top stories this hour. Children under 16 are expected to be banned from using apps like Instagram, TikTok and Facebook by next spring. The Prime Minister insists the restrictions, similar to those introduced in Australia, will give youngsters back their childhood. Ian Russell's co-founder and chair of the Molly Rose Foundation and says the decision is disappointing.
2: The false hope that could come by announcing a blanket ban without acknowledging the unintended consequences that come with it is just disingenuous. Penalising young people is not the answer, and the answer is to stop the problem at source by turning attention to the platform.
1: A teacher has been found guilty of sexually abusing and murdering the 13-month-old baby boy he adopted. His partner was convicted of allowing the death of the child at their home in Lancashire. Donald Trump says a deal to end the war with Iran has been signed. Speaking in France ahead of the annual G7 summit, the US president again insisted Tehran won't have nuclear capabilities. The captain of a Russian shadow fleet tanker intercepted by British troops in a UK first has been charged with contravening sanctions. The 38-year-old Indian national was earlier arrested, while around two dozen other people on board are assisting with the investigation led by the National Crime Agency. The ship remains anchored off the coast of Weymouth after its seizure at the weekend. Defence Secretary Dan Jarvis has been updating MPs.
3: Sanctioned oil is bankrolling Putin's brutal war in Ukraine. Every barrel sold helps fund the missiles and drones used to kill Ukrainians in their homes, destroy their infrastructure, and break their will.
1: Spain have been held to a shock goalless draw by Cape Verde in their opening match of the World Cup. Meanwhile, Crystal Palace have confirmed the appointment of Pierre Sage as their new manager. He signed a three-year contract at Selhurst Park and takes over from Oliver Glasner, who left at the end of last season. From Sky News, I'm Imani Brana.
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1: 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rebuild their lives. In Denmark, some colleges are replacing punishments with daily student therapy sessions to reduce violence and bullying. aise hi bahut sari achhi aur feel good good news aap sunte hain. This is the evening show with Ashwini aur hum dheere dheere badh rahe hain emotion of the day, that is motivational monday. motivational monday mein aaj आप सुनने वाले हैं मुकद्दर का सिकंदर का ये गीत जो डेडिकेटेड है आप में से हर किसी को.
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1: The top stories this hour. A high school teacher has been found guilty of the murder and sexual abuse of a 13-month-old baby, who he treated, a court heard, as a plaything. Jamie Varley adopted Preston Davey, who went to live with the 37-year-old in Blackpool in 2023. His partner, John McGowan Fazakerly, was convicted of allowing his death. In police interviews, both denied responsibility for what happened to the boy they named Elijah.
2: Have you done anything to cause Elijah's death?
3: No.
2: Has John?
3: No.
2: As far as you're aware?
3: No, as far as I'm aware, no. Because you'd never do that.
2: As far as we can see, Elijah, when he came into your care, was a healthy baby with no injuries.
3: We have not caused Elijah's death.
1: Sir Keir Starmer says he's giving children their childhoods back by banning social media for under-16s. From early next year, children won't be able to access sites like TikTok and Facebook. But Renee Jones, whose son Noah is challenging Australia's blanket ban, says it hasn't worked there.
4: What we have is increased risk to young people because their parents are unaware that they're still actively using social media. If children did suffer an inconvenience of having an account closed, it's been opened in a different name, it's been set a different age range to successfully get over the ban.
1: The sentence handed to Henry Novak's murderer has been referred to the Court of Appeal. Judges will assess whether the minimum 21-year term given to Vikram Digwa, who falsely accused his dying victim of racist abuse, is too lenient. The captain of the Russian shadow fleet tanker seized in the English Channel has been charged with contravening sanctions. Two dozen other people on board the vessel are assisting the National Crime Agency with their investigation. Yellow heat health alerts have been issued for much of central and southern England as temperatures start to rise. They run from Wednesday until next Monday. And there's been a huge shock at the World Cup. One of the tournament favourites, Spain, have been held to a goalless draw by Cape Verde in their opening match. From Sky News, I'm Imani Rana.
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5: Tonight in London, it's going to be light cloud and light winds with low of 15. Maximum will be 25 and minimum will be 15 tomorrow. In Manchester, tonight light rain and light winds with low of 13. Maximum 23, 15 minimum light rain tomorrow.
0: 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Ashwini.
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1: The top stories this hour. It's been confirmed a social media ban for under-16s will take effect from next year. Snapchat, TikTok and Instagram are among the apps included, but messaging services like WhatsApp aren't. Children won't face punishment if they manage to get around the ban, with responsibility falling to platforms to enforce it. Not all charities welcome blanket restrictions. Here's what some year 8s, 9s and 10s reckon.
2: Overall, I think it's a bad thing. You might feel more isolated in a way.
3: I'm going to miss connecting with people.
4: I love being able to see what people are up to and people that I wouldn't necessarily talk to.
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6: On TikTok, I spend like 40 minutes. I just use it on the bus ride home.
1: A high school teacher has been found guilty of sexually abusing and murdering a 13-month-old boy. Jamie Varley had adopted Preston Davey just months before killing him in Lancashire in 2023. His partner, John McGovern Fazakerly, was convicted of allowing the baby's death. Police say more than 100 arrests have been made on suspicion of showing support for Palestine Action. A protest was held outside the Royal Courts of Justice after the decision to uphold the ban on the proscribed terrorist group. The Russian shadow fleet vessel intercepted by British troops in the English Channel yesterday has now been officially detained. It means the Smirtos can't formally leave the UK. Cape Verde goalkeeper Vizinier was the hero as the African produced a major shock by holding Spain to a goalless draw at the World Cup. He made 7 saves to keep the European champions at bay in Atlanta. Vizinier says it's a day he'll never forget.
7: Today the dream come true. We compete against Spain and it's one of the best national team in the world. And we are very, very happy, very proud of all of the players, all the people from Cape Verde.
1: And yellow heat health alerts have been issued for much of central and southern England as temperatures start to rise. They run from Wednesday until next Monday. Health officials are warning of some impact on health and care services. From Sky News, I'm AJ Walsh.
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13: Shahid Kapoor, Kriti Senon and Rashmika Mandanna come together in this summer's hottest romantic comedy. Cocktail 2 in cinemas June the 19th.
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16: Like a gold par har raat ki yahi reet. 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
1: The top stories this hour. The Prime Minister says under-16s will be banned from social media next spring. It'll mean they're prevented from having an account on platforms including TikTok and YouTube. Jessica Butcher's from social enterprise ScrollAware. She's very happy with the decision.
2: I think we have to do it. It's like anything, right? It's like seatbelts, it's like alcohol, it's like smoking. There will always be children that will have access to these things. But it's about the message that it sends and about the line in the sand that we put for parents. And they're the ones that are calling out for this.
1: A high school teacher has been found guilty of the sexual abuse and murder of a 13-month-old boy he was allowed to adopt. A court heard 37-year-old Jamie Varley subjected Preston Davy to months of cruelty at his home in Blackpool. His 32-year-old partner John McGowan Fazakerly was convicted of allowing the baby's death. Donald Trump says a deal to end the war with Iran has been signed. Speaking in France ahead of the annual G7 summit, the US president again insisted Tehran won't have nuclear capabilities. The captain of the Russian Shadow Fleet tanker seized in the English Channel has been charged with contravening sanctions. Two dozen other people on board the vessel are assisting the National Crime Agency investigation. Cape Verde defender Stephen Moreira says he was left on the verge of tears after his team held Spain to a goalless draw at the World Cup. They are the third smallest country in terms of population competing at the tournament.
3: Honestly, I don't realise for the moment what we did against Spain. I'm just proud of my country, of my teammates, of my family. That's it.
1: Belgium and Egypt shared a 1-1 draw in Seattle. Iran go up against New Zealand in the early hours of tomorrow morning in Los Angeles. And new drivers are around twice as likely to make an insurance claim compared to those who passed their test more than a year ago. Aviva's analysis found 11% reported a collision in the first 12 months. Among more experienced drivers, it found just 5% made such a claim in a given year. From Sky News, I'm AJ Walsh.
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4: Hi, hello, केम छो, हूँ छो, केम छी, दवे आना, आज शू चाहिए हूँ? अरे अरे, public demand, हरी थी आवी नहीं छो, लंदन मारो नव नाटक लाइने, पत्नी प्रीमियर लीग इतने के PPL, yes. 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
5: 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Ramayan ki undiscovered stories live on stage. 9 se 12 July, Eventim Apollo, Hammersmith, Hamari Ram.
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1: The top stories this hour. Children under 16 are expected to be banned from using apps like Instagram and TikTok by next spring. The Prime Minister insists the restrictions will give youngsters back their childhood. Ian Russell's co-founder and chair of the Molly Rose Foundation and says the decision's disappointing.
2: The false hope that could come by announcing a blanket ban without acknowledging the unintended consequences that come with it is just disingenuous. Penalising young people is not the answer, and the answer is to stop the problem at source by turning attention to the platform.
1: A high school teacher has been convicted of sexually abusing and murdering the baby he adopted. Jamie Varley's partner, John McGowan Fazakarley, has been found guilty of allowing the death of 13-month-old Preston Davey in Blackpool in 2023. Police say more than 100 people have been arrested at a protest outside the Royal Courts of Justice. It came after the Court of Appeal upheld a ban on Palestine Action being ruled a terrorist organisation. Donald Trump says the Strait of Hormuz is already partially open to shipping. Speaking on the fringes of the G7 summit in France, he claims the key trade route will be fully restored on Friday when the framework for peace with Iran is signed. England winger Bukayo Saka says he's fit to play at the World Cup despite concerns over an Achilles injury.
3: Between Mikel and Arsenal medical team and Thomas and the England medical team since March, they've managed me amazingly and helped me get back on the pitch and do what I can for the team. And I'm feeling better than I felt in the last few months and I'm ready to go.
1: Iran will become the first team in World Cup history to compete in a country they're at war with. They go up against New Zealand in LA at 2 a.m. And FIFA won't be taking action against a VAR official who was accused of making an offensive gesture during the World Cup match between Germany and Curaçao. Sean Evans made an upside down OK symbol in front of his leg, which is seen as a white supremacist sign. It was added to the list of hate symbols in 2019. From Sky News, I'm AJ Walsh.
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0: This is Like a Gold. 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Ramayan ki undiscovered stories live on stage. 9 se 12 July, Eventim Apollo, Hammersmith. 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
1: The top stories this hour. Iran will become the first team in World Cup history to compete in a country that they're at war with when they kick off against New Zealand in Los Angeles at 2 a.m. There have been visa issues for the Iranian team in the build-up to the tournament in the United States. Our sports correspondent Rob Harris says it looked like Iran wouldn't be involved.
2: Iranian ministers often saying they didn't want to come to the United States. The American administration, Donald Trump in particular, saying that they didn't want Iran to be here. Things are all complicated by that US-Israeli attacks that were launched at the end of February.
1: Meanwhile, Donald Trump says a deal to end the war with Iran has been signed. Speaking in France ahead of the G7 summit, the US president again insisted Tehran won't have nuclear capabilities. Facebook, Instagram and Snapchat are warning a social media ban for under 16s could push children into unregulated areas of the internet. Sir Keir Starmer confirms there'll be a blanket restriction for children from next year. He's also considering overnight curfews for 16 to 18 year olds. Conservative leader Kemi Badenoch claims the ban wouldn't be happening without the Tories' input.
3: Keir Starmer has been pushed into this, but I'm not complaining, because if he's doing something that I'm asking him to do, however imperfectly, then I'm happy with that. But he's added other things like curfews, which no one was talking about, which conflict with his view that those people should be able to vote.
1: A high school teacher is being convicted of sexually abusing and murdering the baby he adopted. Jamie Varley's partner, John McGowan Fazakerley, was found guilty of allowing the death of 13-month-old Preston Davey in Blackpool in 2023. The captain of a Russian Shadow Fleet tanker intercepted by British troops in a UK first has been charged with contravening sanctions. The ship remains anchored off the coast of Weymouth after its seizure at the weekend. And yellow heat health alerts have been issued for much of central and southern England as temperatures start to rise. They run from Wednesday until next Monday. From Sky News, I'm AJ Walsh.
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